0: feel other people's homes.
1: Main tuspo, jistenjet papo, shite kolyan kore.
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night, a great shadow is cast upon this mountain for a space of 70 miles, formed, as it seems, of strange vapors. 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
1: When I was just a boy, we'll call it 15 or so, I found myself annoyed by a syndrome of sorts in my bones. 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

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And you ain't going to Nirvana or Farvana. You coming right back here to live out your karma with

hip-hopem na rádiu B žije. Oh, I'm not alarming you, but this is not an interview, a random sort of rendezvous. We think they're getting onto you, they push us like a pawn or two. These Capulets and Montagues are family ties and interviews on fathers and the mama feud. Our premises to karma who collects the better revenue for brevet gifts to gratitude from veterans and ingenues. Hope nobody harming you, this will be this interview, turn random for the many Jews. We think it's time to party, dude.

open to the warning, who doesn't stop, continue through, nor hand your mortars on the views, relinquishing the wrong you to the frequencies and amplitudes of sequencing a song, a clue, believing in Galanja, too, can help you find a different mood, and not to mention latitude, but if you know your shadow, do yourself a favor, catapult up off the wall and start a new one, open up in front of you, doesn't say they wanted to, nor challenge any liquor loops.

notes in different harmony, the structure they present to you. The band records an honest tune and sing with rhythm on through you. It takes a certain fortitude to persevere for altitude and learn to steer without the cue of instruments or many tools ascending to. We finally cruise among the clouds and then peruse amusing and considering the ground connected to our shoes. Impressive as you raise the roof, though some may not be hearing you. It starts to rise amazing, proof I think it's time to party, dude.

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It makes me wonder how I keep from going under.

So I'll switch to English. This is a Timarkakis coffee shop. And I just want to give a big shout out to my friend Maciek, who is today celebrating his 38th birthday. And we're doing it in a big style, in the style of Deep House and General House music.

Právě posloucháte pořad D-Box 33. díl, je s vámi Andrew J. na Rádiu B. You're tuned to Radio B, this is Andrew J. You're listening to D-Box, episode 43. This is a special episode. I'm broadcasting from my friend's house, who's celebrating his birthday. We've got about 2 hours left of high quality deep house music. So enjoy, relax and sit back.

This tune's called No Turn Back by Gunter. We are relaxing in the sunshine. The weather in the UK cannot get any possibly better. We've got 28 degrees. Perfect time for this music.

We've changed the gears a little bit. This is Turn Me On by DeMarcus Lewis. Back to funky for a while. Hope you guys are having a good time, enjoying lollipops. Educating the new generation of deep house listeners.

enjoying the sunshine in the UK, now being in Cardiff, Wales. Big shout out to all my peeps back in the Czech Republic, Sunny, Jirka Magor and Vilda from the previous radio show. I think we had really good fun. And shout out to all the Quadrant crew for the best party we had already. And many more to come this summer.

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Again, this is Canefield by DJ Stu. The previous track was by Frank Roger, again, my man.

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And big shout out to my man Maciek, who is celebrating his 38th birthday. 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Oh, big sorry. 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
1: House, EDM, techno, garage, soulful, deep. 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
0: This is a very old tune called Romance from the 90s. I'm playing you one of the latest remixes from this decade.

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And if you're enjoying one of the mixes that we mixed in the past, or you like particularly this one, you can then go into SoundCloud of Radio B and you can find a tracklist called D-Box, where all the old mixes are, and this one will be.

This tune is called Finger Trip by Nebulae in his Durante 2000 remix.

Just Danced by Mr. Wee. Big shout out to Sunny, my friend. It's all about the way you who keeps playing this track in a different remix. To

0: all boys, all girls is allowed to, all girls is allowed to fight boys, and boys is allowed to fight girls.
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We're backing off from that euphoric vibe. Now going back to the deep house again, going a bit more chill. This track is called What You Feel, Endemica Remix by Lola Palmer. We're gradually going towards the end of the show. A couple of more tunes left. I hope you've been enjoying this sort of tunes.

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1: You somebody! You are playing! Are you not playing a dog?

Tohle je London Electricity na rádiu B. One check, one check, one check, one check, one check, one check, one check, one check, one check, one check, one check, one check, one check, one check, one check, one check, one check, one check, 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one check, one check, one check, one check, one check, one check, one check, one check, one check, one check, one check, one check, one check, one check, one check, one check, one check, one check, one check, one check, one check, one check, one check, one check, one check, one check, one check, one check, one check, one check, one check, one check, one check, one check, one check, one check, 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one check, one check, one check, one check, one check, one check, one check, one check, one check, one check, one check, one check, one check, one check, one check, one check, one check, one check, one check, one check, one check, one check, one check, one check, one check, one check, one check, one check, one check, one check, one check, one check, one check, one check, one check, one check, one check, one check,